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Hello and welcome to another week of Living in the 70s. 2 hours just dedicated for 70s songs. My name is Alan Simpson and this week we'll be looking at the year 1979. Throughout the 70s there were some very big stars that did continue on well into the 80s and beyond. This week's episode will bring some of the new acts that came on the scene. First up was Elvis Costello, released a great song called Oliver's Army in 1979. And this next act, a new band on the scene called XTC.

Life begins at the Hop, XTC. The sounds were changing. Keyboards were starting to come into effect. Paul Weller and The Jam released their first album in 1977 and their final album in 1982. The last big hit they had was A Town Called Malice in 1982. And straight after that, Paul Weller formed a brand new style of music for the 80s called The Style Council. But in December 1979, they released this great song.

You're on 88.5 FM. The program's called Living in the 70s. And this week we've got the spotlight on 1979. Joe Jackson had a big hit with Is She Really Going Out With Him? And in 1979, the Police burst on the scene. Let's have a listen to a song they released in that year.

Through the many great years of the 60s with their sound, in the 70s they started off with glam rock. Glam rock moved into disco, and of course the rebellion from the disco sound ended up being punk rock. Punk rock was a little bit too much for radio, so they toned it down a little and they brought out a genre called new wave, which is what all the bands were about. New wave soon became new romantic in the 80s. Not everyone was into new wave music in 1979. Let's have a listen now to two American artists, Dan Fogelberg and Jimmy Buffett. Neither one of them were interested in anything to do with changing their sound to be anything more than just good songs.

December 1979, The Clash released London Calling, possibly their biggest hit. 1979 in England, one of the great TV series called Minder first came to the screen. Dennis Waterman played the part of Terry in the series. Due to the success of that show, Dennis Waterman released a single. Let's have a listen.

Dennis Waterman with I Could Be So Good For You ended up being the theme music for Minder back in 1979. That same year in Australia, Prisoner started, and the theme song to that particular show was done by Lynn Hamilton.

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All through the 70s, the James Bond movies were big business. Shirley Bassey was commissioned to sing three of the theme songs, Goldfinger, Diamonds Are Forever, and in 1979, Moonraker.

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0: The Village People were still riding a high of the disco era in the year 1979. They had a big hit with Go West. Neil Diamond in 1979 released his 13th album. It was called September Morn. On that album, he had recorded a couple of cover songs, Dancing in the Street, The Sun Ain't Gonna Shine Anymore, and even a remake of his earlier 60s song, I'm a Believer. But the big hit off the album was the title track itself, September Morn.
1: Stay for just a while. Stay and let me look at you. It's been so long, I hardly knew you.

Foreigner with Dirty White Boy off their 1979 album Head Games. The same year that that song came out, the Pointer Sisters decided to record a Bruce Springsteen song. Let's have a listen to their version of Fire.

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This program is called Living in the 70s. And this week, we're featuring artists that released songs and albums in 1979. Let's go to the break with a track from Supertramp.

Christopher Cross with Ride Like the Wind. That album was released on the 27th of December 1979. So it just scraped in for the decade of the 70s. Two big hits off that album, Ride Like the Wind, and the other one was a track called Sailing. Two members of the Beatles released albums in 1979. Paul McCartney with Back to the Egg, and this next track by George Harrison off his self-titled album. Let's have a listen to two of the ex-members of the Beatles.

0: You Angel You by Manfred Mann's Earth Band. The Boomtown Rats in 1978 had a number one hit with a song called Rat Trap. In 1979, they released two songs. I Don't Like Mondays went to number one, and their follow-up single, Diamond Smiles, reached number 13. Let's go to the break as we listen to the Boomtown Rats.
1: Traffic's wild tonight. Diamond smiles her cocktail smile. Tonight she's in heavy disguise. She looks at her wrist to clock the passing time.

Incredible vocals there from Benny Madonis. Into the Night, released December 1979. Just crept into the 70s decade, but that song went high in the charts in January of 1980. Another band that snuck into the very end of the 70s, 1979 again in December, Madness, with their hit song, Baggy Trousers.

You're on 88.5 FM, the program Living in the 70s. This week, focusing on 1979. And in that year, Bette Midler starred in her debut movie. It was called The Rose. She recorded the theme song to that particular movie. Let's have a listen to Bette Midler.

In 1979, Pink Floyd recorded their final album together as the original four members. Roger Waters, Dave Gilmour, Nick Mason and Richard Wright released the album The Wall in 1979. It was a massive selling album. Let's have a listen to a track off that album called Mother.

0: Always good to hear some Pink Floyd on the radio. Great song, Mother Off the Wall. It's the end of the program for me. My name is Alan Simpson. For the last 2 hours, I've been playing songs from the year 1979. We're going to finish up with a one-hit wonder. His name was
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14: Good afternoon, my lovely 90s nosies. Thank you for joining me here today on this episode of the 90s Mega Mix. The music is hot, the weather is cool, and it's always a good time to be listening to VCA 88.5 FM. I'm happy to be here hosting you. Now, just a reminder of the number, 0440133885 is the number. If you want to make a request or drop us a line letting us know what's going on in your life. I just about missed the start of the show because I was busy yapping about the World Cup. Not because I care about the soccer, but I'm playing a game that has an event for the soccer in it, and you've got to pick winners of the soccer matches for the FIFA World Cup. And I was just looking at which ones I'd won on. I pick on vibes, like total vibes. I have no clue who's where on the ladders or anything else. I just base it on, oh well, that country doesn't play much soccer, so the chances that they've got a really good team that's going to stand up against the rest of the world. Unlike American World Cups of things, it actually is the whole world. And yeah, America can't win just based on the fact that they call it a World Cup. There we go. Right, let's get into the music. It's a good lineup today. As it always is with 90s music. I've been having a bit of a look through on this day in music history, just looking at actually the website that I'm on actually looks at, sells vinyls of a lot of music, both older and newer stuff, and I was a bit distracted by who you could get in a vinyl these days. But let's get into the music. Enough of my yapping. We're starting out with a bit of Green Day and Redundant.

as a kid in the jungle. Clark Kent, now there was a real gentleman.

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It's your station, it's our station, it's the best station. I'm Ray the Pop Princess, and this is the 90s Mega Mix. I hope you're enjoying the music so far, starting off with a bit of Green Day, Redundant, Superman sung by the Crash Test Dummies, and Pretty Fly for a White Guy. And doing well with today's music choices already. I hope you're enjoying it as much as I am. And how goes your Monday? Are we all having a good day? That's the question. Okay, let's get back into... Oh, actually, I wanted to let you know on this day in 2020, Charlie Daniels, the American singer-songwriter and multi-instrumentalist, Charlie Daniels died at the age of 83 of a hemorrhagic stroke. He's best known for his contribution to Southern rock, country and bluegrass music. Scored the 1979 number one hit, country hit, The Devil Went Down to Georgia. He was inducted into the Grand Ole Opry in 2008 and the Musicians Hall of Fame and Museum in 2009 and the Country Music Hall of Fame in 2016. It's funny that just the straight Musicians Hall of Fame recognized him before the Country Music Hall of Fame. I would have thought he would have scored into there sooner than into just straight musicians, but there you go. And I am going to play The Devil Went Down to Georgia for you because it's a great song. Here we go.

devil went down to Georgia. He was looking for a soul to steal. He was in a bind because he was way behind and he was willing to make a deal. When he came across this young man sawing on a fiddle and playing it hot, and the devil jumped up on a hickory stump and said, "Boy, let me tell you what. I guess you didn't know it, but I'm a fiddle player too. And if you'd care to take a dare, I'll make a bet with you. Now you play pretty good fiddle, boy, but give the devil his due. I bet a fiddle of gold against your soul, because I think I'm better than you." The boy said, "My name's Johnny, and it might be a sin, but I'll take your bet, you're gonna

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Johnny said, "Devil, just come on back if you ever want to try again. I done told you once, you son of a bitch, I'm the best as ever."

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1: 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It's the first Thursday of every month from 6 p.m. to 9 p.m. Bring your friends and sing up a storm. Singers, musicians and groups are all welcome. It's at 8731 West Swan Road, Swan Valley. For the actual Valley Social Building, the contact number is 9226-5566. But obviously, if you're wanting to book in for the open mic night, it's Fenton on 0401 616 767. At least that's a fairly easy number to remember. Anyway, folks, we're at around about 22:03 on Monday, the 6th of July. Yes, the year is going fast, and it's a blink and you'll miss it sort of situation. Let's get into the next song, and it's going to be Stopped by the Spice Girls. Here we go.

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I'm Ray the Pop Princess, and this is Pop Top Tunes. We're at 2:45 on Monday the 6th of July, and the music just keeps coming at you, folks. Next up, we have a bit of NYCC, Fight for Your Right. Obviously a cover.

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8: 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It's your station, it's our station. It's the best station in the known universe. I'm here through till 5 o'clock when Papa George comes in to take over for Reggae in the Valley, all things being equal. But if you want to make a request, 0440 133 885 is the number. I'm more than happy to grace your ears with whatever it is that you want to hear. Just before the break, we had Fight for Your Right by NYCC, Brick by the Ben Folds Five, and then Thank You by Alanis Morissette. All good songs there. I hope you're enjoying. I've been looking through this day in history to see what has been up. And on this day in 2007, Avril Lavigne was facing a little bit of legal action from the members of the 1970s rock band, the Rubinoos, who claimed she had copied one of their songs. Songwriters Tommy Dunbar and James Gangwa allege Avril Lavigne's hit Girlfriend was lifted from their 1979 song I Wanna Be Your Boyfriend. It's one of those things that's like there's only so many notes in a scale that sounds okay to a Western ear. So it's quite likely that you will accidentally end up making something that sounds similar to someone else's song. I don't particularly know the original song, and it doesn't indicate whether she was found guilty or not on this particular post, but we'll play the song for you, remind you of what she was in trouble for. Here we go.

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0: 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This is the 90s Mega Mix, and I'm Ray the Pop Princess. I hope you're having a good time this Monday afternoon. I'm chugging through, getting there. Coffee is on hand, so maybe that will keep me going. Okay, with that song there, Human Nature, Cruel, we're just going to do a quick PSA and then we'll go back into the music with a bit of Metallica.
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0: here on VCA 88.5 FM, where the variety comes alive. It's your station, it's our station, it's the best station in the known universe. I'm Ray the Pop Princess, and this is the 90s Mega Mix. I hope you're having a good afternoon. The music continues always in the 90s vein today. Because that's what the show is. I'm here through to 5 o'clock when Papa George comes in for Reggae in the Valley. We had there Joshua Cadson with Jesse. Funnily enough, I bought that CD just recently. I went to a place called Ennie's Wonderland over in Midland, and they sell a lot of secondhand CDs and stuff there. So I was able to pick up that actual disc because I'm quite fond of that album of his. Okay, we're going to keep continuing on with the music, and we now have a bit of Run DMC with It's Tricky. It's Tricky to English. I'm struggling.
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We're here on VCA 88.5 FM, where the variety comes alive. I'm Ray the Pop Princess, and this is the 90s Mega Mix. And on this day in history, we had the Chicks in 2003 performed a concert in Dallas at the Dallas American Airlines Center, despite an anonymous threat that the group member Natalie Maines would be shot on stage after the controversy regarding her comments about President George W. Bush and the Iraq War. Maines had a police escort to and from the show and then directly to the airport. And the reason why they are called the Chicks now instead of the Dixie Chicks, because they were pretty disgusted with the behaviour of people from that region after she had an opinion. Truly, it's like you're allowed an opinion even if you're famous. I was just trying to type something and talk at the same time. I obviously can't do two things at once. Okay, I'm going to play you a song from the Dixie Chicks. Their cover of Landslide by Fleetwood Mac. And here we go.

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19: You're here on VCA 88.5 FM, where the variety comes alive. We're at 4 o'clock, which means we're on the last hour of the show, folks. Our Papa George will be in before too much longer to take you to Reggae in the Valley from 5 to 7. But until then, the good music from the 90s continues to flow with me, Ray the Pop Princess, on today's 90s Megamix. Good music all around. If you're wanting to make a request, 0440133885 is the number. We've been having a good day today, looking at what happened today in history and listening to some of the music from those historical events. Well, not from the events themselves, but the people involved. Next up, we have a song by Wickfield, Sexy Eyes. This is a fun song.

got good music in it, so you can't find it all bad. In that grouping, we had Sexy Eyes by Wickfield, You Were Meant for Me by Jewel, and Unbreak My Heart by Toni Braxton. All the girly pops there. Next up is a song that re-hit the charts again. I Say a Little Prayer by Diana King, which was in the movie My Best Friend's Wedding. There you go. And that's why it's in this 90s mega mix.

We're here on VCA 88.5 FM, where the variety comes alive. It's your station, it's our station, it's the best station in the known universe. I'm Ray the Pop Princess, and this is the 90s Mega Mix. I hope you're having a marvellous afternoon on this Monday. Mondays aren't always the most fun of days, but hey, it's got

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farewell, auf Wiedersehen, goodbye. Thank you very much for joining me here today on this episode of the 90s Mega Mix. I will be back again on Wednesday from 9 to 12 for Popper Top Tunes, and I will hope that you join me then. Otherwise, I'll be back again next Monday at 2 to 5 for the 90s Mega Mix. I was just about to tell you it was Reggae in the Valley, but that's what's coming up next with Papa George. He's in studio waiting patiently for me to get the heck out of his chair so that he can take over and do his show. So please don't turn that station. Stay here on VCA 88.5 FM for the following shows. As I always say, if you see a stranger without a smile, be sure to give them one of yours. The world needs more kindness and love. So go out there, spread it around, and make the world a kinder place. And

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Yes, people. Yes, wherever you are, good morning. London, good morning. Red Eyes. Yeah, because I know a lot of a few people over there in the UK were watching the soccer. Eh? What a good game. Yeah, may I tell you. Little guy, well, the commentator was saying the best game so far, the competition. Eh? Okay. And anyway, massive shout out also going out to Ray Simon. And also the family of 88.5. Enough niceness to you people and my friends over there in the UK and people over here at home. I hope you're getting the show live and direct here.

It's the man, Mr. Bunny Ruggs. I must say, tune in till the morning. Yes, Mr. Andrew Safe, you know. Uh-oh, watch this. Mr. Light Brown, no? Hold you now. Big up, Matthew.

Hold you now, Mr. Light Brown. Yes, you listen to 88.5 FM on this beautiful, I tell you, beautiful Monday afternoon, 16 minutes past the hour of 5, and I hear till 7 o'clock, so whatever you're doing, don't touch the dial. A massive shout out to all the drivers in traffic right about now.

Yes, sir. The Messenger with a track called Strifer. King of the Nile. Check this out, rhythm and now. The man yes, called Lutin and Fire. Losing themselves.

Yes, the man called Lieutenant Fire, losing themselves. 88.5 FM Radio, 88.5, doing it this beautiful afternoon. Coming up, something from Mr. Mikey Spice.

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Listen, if you want to shout out, give us a call and 0440133885. Okay, I repeat that number, 0440133885. Shout out if you want to. Give us a call. Take it easy, people.

Who's the Miller? I'm the messenger himself, you know? Jah is my provider. 88.5. Whatever you do, don't touch that dial. Big up Alan Clark. Yes, Mr. Norman, you see ya,

Janet Lee Davis, going around in circles. And before that track here, something just Rise Up by, what is it? G-Vibes, 88.5. Good evening, Susie Sue. Yeah, got company in the office. May I tell you, enough meeting going on this night. So, you know, there will be people going in and out. Massive shout out to Graham, who's on his way in too, yeah?

Georgia Confident. 88.5 FM. Whatever you do, don't touch that dial. I'm here with some nice sounds. All right, so keep it locked. Big up Steve Edwards.

Yes, Massive, that track was called All The Way. Ken Martin, and that's what the Englishman named to this man with 10 men. Yeah, yes, England, talking to Grandma fear him. Say, yeah, I'm happy if you see that, yeah? Okay, Brazil people, sorry about you, Brazil fans. You know, another year, and Brazil fall behind. It's like the West Indies, isn't it? The cricket, isn't it? Trust me. Yeah. Mr. George Nooksa, this track is called Over You. Yes, Wheels.

0: Dennis Emmanuel Brown. Come on over. Yes, 88.5 FM. I hope you're enjoying the show, people, because what?
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1: Yes, massive. There's a track coming up. It's called It's a New Day by the man, Mr. Leroy Gibbons. Why must people remember that movie, Cocktail? Remember that movie there back in the days? Cocktail, yeah. Mr. Gibbons was in that movie there. But check this out. It's a New Day. Go on, Leroy.

0: Yes, Mr. Bujo Bantan said love is all he's got. And before that track was Borderline. Same rhythm, you know. And that was by Michael Palmer. So check this channel. Ballistic Affair, Leroy Smart alongside Bounty.
1: News can't think all the good old days with the good old ways. Give good God praise, ha. Huh?
2: I jump, jalo,
1: poor people.
3: Ballistic
1: Affair. DJ Jungle, Spongler, Southside, Nunnaville.
2: That's right.
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1: Riverton, come on in. Make them know, yo.

0: So them have the youth, them are living in the garrison.
1: Yeah.
2: Ballistic affair.
1: What a ballistic affair. Bounty Killer alongside Leroy Smart with a track called Ballistic Affair.

0: Babylon. The meditation. 88.5. I think I got two more tunes to go around that, not true.
1: Whoa, yeah.
0: Kingston Rain.

Lemmy Murray with that track called Kingston Rain. All right, listen. just letting you know that after me, you've got the Modern Way that goes from 7 until 8. And then you got Western House, Will and Sandy, and that goes from 8 until 10 p.m. So whatever you do, don't turn off the 88, right? Just keep it locked. Very interested. Some interested program going on, all right? Also, before I go, massive shout out to a few people. Yes, Mr. C, Joyce, Errol, EB, and also Nathan and his mother and sister Sharon, right? Massive shout out to you all. And yes, Major, just in case, Claudette. And also, yes, Pete, Val, and Fryer, as well as Kim. All right. A track I'm going to play now is for the Scareheads, them, right? And this track is called Harlem Shuffle. Yes, Mr. Winston Francis. Take it away, yeah? This is a recording.

0: I will play it again next week. All of it. Yes, Mr. Ernest Smetta. Papa George say be a fan. Bye for now until next week.
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1: Hey, everybody. Big thanks to Papa George. Petey USA, not content with just releasing a full-length album last year. Brand new stuff from Petey USA. It's called Like a Mantra. Don't forget Sandy at 8 for a brand new Western Oz. Special guests, new local stuff, as well as the gig guide. Western Oz starts at 8 and Sandy joins us then. New Yorkers Interpol, who burst onto the scene in 1997, are releasing their brand new record titled A Mirror Weighs a Ton. That'll be out on August 28th. I have a very cool track from that record, and I'll play that for you right after this.
2: 21, it's a pretty important number. They say 21 is the age of responsibility. The year that you truly find your stride, step into the world with purpose and earn that 21-gun salute. 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
2: 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He's better known as Somba. 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In the middle, we headed all the way back to May for South African-born, Melbourne-based Eka Vandal. Looking for People to Unfollow is the record, and I played you Molly from that. And Interpol up top, brand new stuff from them, See Out Loud. Shinedown will co-headline with Bush on Tuesday, September 29th at the Perth HPC. Their latest record is called 8. This one, Dizzy.

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1: New Yorker's Blonde Shell, 24th of September, sees the release of their brand new record. It's called Violins, and that was the title track. Atlanta Emo's Hey Nothing in the middle. Their record Hound drops on the 20th of August. Arteries from that. And Shine Down up top. Brand new stuff from them called Dizzy. I don't want you to go anywhere because my single of the week is next.
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2: 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It's what you've spent the last 6 months practicing. All your friends and family fill the room. You can barely remember the first line of your opening song. The lights above you flicker. This is it. It's happening right now. And that's exactly when you notice the room's filling up with people you don't know. You've never seen before. How did they hear about you? Where did they come from?
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3: Got your Perth. Yeah, Sandy joins us at 8 o'clock for a brand new Western Oz. Of course, we'll go through that gig guide. Got a stack of local new releases to play for you, as well as our very special guest this evening, Alan Rose from the band Gidge Rock. It's going to be a very busy show, so make sure you stay tuned to 88.5 FM or wherever it is that you're listening to this show. A band that started out as a bit of a novelty punk band called Bob and the Saggots would have a defining punk record in the year 2012. The record was called On the Impossible Past. Scranton, Pennsylvanian band The Messengers. The new record is called Everything I Ever Saw, and that's going to drop next week. It's brand new stuff from The Messengers. My single of the week is called Better Angels. You got-

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6: Moments ago, you had to listen to Irish band Theatre, their EP, which has just dropped. It's called Incarnate. Gaudette from that. Keanu Reeves' band Dogstar in the middle. Awesome new album, which is called All In Now. Siren from that. And the Menzingers up top with my single of the week, Better Angels. Western Oz is next, heading out with UK band Embrace. Their latest album, which is their 10th, has just been released. It's called Avalanche. From that, this is called Deny.

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1: That's the latest from Spacey Jane. That one is called Sleeping Pills, which brings us to 2 hours of non-stop West Australian music we call Western Oz. They call me Will. And on the other side of the desk, as always, Zandy. Very excited about tonight's show. We've got another packed one.
2: Yes, we have got another packed one. We're going to be very shortly chatting with Alan Rose from the band Gidge Rock. So looking forward to that.
1: And of course, we'll go through that gig guide and I got a stack of local new releases to play for you. You don't believe me? How about this one? It's brand new stuff from Polly. It's called Forget You.

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0: Lions Community Service is part of Australian Life and a great way to build lifelong friendships while improving our community. 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
1: It's Narelle here and I've got your Thursday night sorted. 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

0: 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Oliver McNerney here, inviting you to join me every Saturday afternoon at 3 o'clock with Anything Goes. 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So make it a date and don't be late. On Saturday, 3 o'clock, right here on BCA 88.5, where the valley comes alive. 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
2: 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With us in the studio, we have Alan Rose from Gidge Rock. How are you?
3: I'm very good, and the studio is absolutely wonderful. You certainly won't get cold in here. And hello to everybody out there, and to anybody as well.
2: Well, it's really lovely to have you in. So you were chatting to us off air. The band's been together for not even quite 2 years.
3: Well, it's always difficult to explain that one because it really goes back to my brother and I playing 50 years ago when we were 10, and he went on to have a stellar career, and I always played but with different bands, but never to the level he did. But then a couple of years ago, I went back for Christmas. He said, "We've got to do an album together. It's absolutely, let's do it now while we're both retiring." I've been in Australia for 20 years. He's still back in Wales, but he said, "I'll come out and join you, set something up, and I'll come and join you, and we'll do an album." And that was really Christmas 2024, and the band started in the January 25, and we're here now.
2: That's amazing. And you actually are going to be playing at the Gidge Rock Festival, at the Gidge Stock Festival. You know, you're Gidge Rock, they're Gidge Stock, at the Gidge Stock Festival in October. And you're going to be playing on the Saturday, the 10th of October.
3: Yeah, the Gidge Stock was, when we started the band, we wanted to find a sound of our own. We write all our own material, and so it was all based upon the Stones and Eagles and Beatles and U2 and Paul Weller and people like that from our background. So we write all the tracks ourselves. And so the consequence of that was we live about 15 minutes away from Gidge Stock, and it gets a bit confusing with Gidge Stock and Gidge Rock. But Gidge Stock is a wonderful festival, and I'd been there for 2 or 3 years, and it's a 3-day event in the hills. It's absolutely fabulous. And so we said, right, we'll get some material down, we'll get an album together, and then we'll do, Jeff will come out, join us, and then we'll do, hopefully, Gidge Stock. But it's not easy to get into. It's very competitive, and there's a lot of bands apply for the places, as with all of these things. And so we couldn't be sure we would actually get in, but because we weren't gigging at that stage, everything was studio-based. And so the committee came down, sat in our studio, and said, okay. They didn't say we'd be in, but they kept telling me I was on the list. And eventually we had our first spot. And since then, we've really got on top of our music and our sounds, and the albums come out. And this year we're playing on the 10th at 2 o'clock, which is a great spot for us. And we're really looking forward to it. Wonderful, wonderful thing.
2: So let's talk about Gidge Stock Calling, which is the theme song actually for the Gidge Stock Music Festival. So tell the listeners how this came about.
3: Well, last year the committee from Gidge Stock decided to run a theme competition. So it had to be based upon the camping and the hills and the fires and the whole ambience of the situation there. So we wrote a track, and we won it, and it was quite a good pay for us. It was $500, but it was the week before Gidge Stock, and I felt it was a little bit too close to Gidge Stock to be really of any benefit. So I thought, next year, if we get in, then we'll write a banging track, but this time we'll go see if they'll run with it early, and we can use it as a promotional track for Gidge Stock. So So we wrote this track about 2 months ago, and it has to be a rocker, and it has to be involve all of the elements of the Gidgetalk. So we got it together and recorded it, and we thought, wow. And so we invited the Gidgetalk committee down to our studio, and Steve and Joe, the gurus from Gidgetalk, came down along with a couple of others and sat in the studio. And actually, we were almost all in tears because they put so much into the community, into that, and the song was rocking. And we were just sat in stunned silence, and they said, yep, we'll go with it. So this is it, Gidgetalk calling.

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1: You just heard Gidge Stock Calling by the band Gidge Rock, and we are chatting with Alan Rose from Gidge Rock in the studio right now. Well, that was definitely a rocking track, and you said, Alan, that you did that in, you and your brother did that in 2 days, which is pretty incredible.
2: Yeah, we kind of, we just sat down, and it just, it's one of those tracks that just went right from the beginning, and we just loved it. So, yeah, and obviously we're going to try and use it as a fundraiser for Gidge Stock. So any revenue we get back from it will go back to the Gidge Stock charitable causes, which would be great. So we're trying to encourage people to go onto Bandcamp and make a little donation and download it, and that would be wonderful. And hopefully we can get a significant sum back for the Gidge Stock committees.
1: And that would be worth mentioning, some of the charities for the Gidge Stock Festival. There's the West Gidgiganup Volunteer Bushfire Brigade, the Leukemia Foundation, Shalom House, Callum and Jake Robinson Fund, and Callum and Jake Robinson Foundation. So lots of really great causes. And then, as you say, people can go to Bandcamp and make a donation, basically, can't they?
2: Yeah, I think so. Spotify is what we tend to go to, but Spotify, the returns for something like this are just not there. So at least if people go to Bandcamp and set it up, then, you know, we can hopefully put a significant back. Because Steve and Joe Mitchum, they do a wonderful job at the organising all the event, and it's draining on them. But they take over their whole property, and it is a brilliant thing to go to, and it's a brilliant thing for us as bands to be part of.
1: Fantastic. Well, we're going to talk about Wabi Sabi now, and that is the title track of your new album, and I'm looking at the artwork on the vinyl. The vinyl's incredible. Maybe chat to our listeners a little bit about some of the imagery on the artwork.
2: Well, Wabi Sabi came about. I wrote Wabi Sabi, and the funny thing is people write in different ways with music. All mine seems to come about 3 o'clock in the morning. So I wake up about 3 and I've suddenly got this idea, and I don't know where it comes from. Some people say it's the dove from above, but I don't know. But I had this idea, and if I don't get up and write it down, then it's lost. I'll go back to sleep, and I can't remember when I wake up later what it was. So Wabi Sabi was in my wife. I was watching the Antique Roadshow from Britain, and my partner, he was a Japanese teacher at one stage, and the terms Wabi Sabi came up from the Antiques Roadshow, and she said, oh, it's the appreciation of things which aren't perfect. Now, I've heard a few other longer versions of it, but we are running with that one. And we felt, what a great title for the album. So I wrote the track, and I went into the studio. I said to the boys, I've written this thing, Wabi Sabi, and there was deathly silence. And nobody knew. They all looked at me as if I was bonkers. They weren't brave enough to say anything, but there was a deathly silence and a snigger from the back. So anyway, we love the track, and it's for us, it's probably a quieter, more mellow version of what we do generally, but we felt that as a title track, it was quite unique, and we would run with it as it is. So this is Wabi Sabi.

0: 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Oliver McNerney here, inviting you to join me every Saturday afternoon at 3 o'clock with Anything Goes. I will be playing some of the all-time great singers of the 20th century, including those wonderful songs on the unforgettable stage and Hollywood musicals. Also featuring on the show, some Australian and Irish artists. So make it a date and don't be late. On Saturday, 3 o'clock, right here on VCA 88.5, where the valley comes alive. 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
4: Okay, welcome back. We're talking with Alan Rose from Gidge Rock, and we're going through some of the songs on the album. Now, there's a vinyl available on Bandcamp. There's also CDs available, and there's T-shirts available. So there's lots of things you can buy to support the band and also to support the Gidge Stock Festival as well.
5: Absolutely. We sort of wanted to have all the merchandising in place when we got rolling. And so we had a young lad who designed the logo for the band, which we think is great and involves a Stratocaster guitar, which is what I play. Then we met a wonderful guy who's a really good musician in his own right, Dan Durack, who sort of does our graphics and promotional work and sets us off on the right course of what we should be doing in West Australia music. Dan's wonderful, and he designed. We had a rough idea with Wabi Sabi how we would structure the album cover, and Dan then just polished all that, which we think is quite beautiful.
4: Yes, no, it's really lovely to look at. We're going to hear Cash Return now from the album. So tell us a little bit of the story behind this one.
5: Well, one thing about the songs is that every song has got a story and it means something to us. But I was just saying to the guys here that we sit down with a band, first of all, and we talk about the song because for them to play it, they also need ownership of it. And so each of the songs, it has a different story and they have to be invested in the story. And they're all great tracks in there. But Cash Return is one of those... I've had lots of messages on this one. Pebbles was actually one that went into the top 20 of the Wham Awards this year.
4: Congratulations.
5: They picked that out, yeah. And we were really chuffed with that.
4: Yeah.
5: And it came as quite a surprise, actually. But Cash Return, a lot of people have contacted and said, oh, it's like this, it's like these people, and we recognize somebody in it. And it's never intended that when we write it, but that's the way it turns out. So... if it sounds like the Beatles or the Stones or Paul Weller or whatever, we'll take it all day. So, yep, thank you very much.
4: Okay, well, thanks very much for coming in, Alan. The band is called Gidge Rock. The song we're about to hear is Cash Return off the album Wabi Sabi. And people can see you performing at Gidge Stock Festival in October. So looking forward to that.

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0: gig so big, we're going to have to break it into two sets as we get stuck right back into that gig guide.
1: If you're heading out on Saturday at the Indie Bar, you can catch Flower Fiction, Sidetracked, Humming, Sunsick and Widow Park. Here's Flower Fiction with What Would I Do Without You?

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4: On Saturday, July the 11th at the Indie Bar, also on that bill, we have Sunsick and Willow Park. 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
7: 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We're kicking the set off with Ashes of Autumn's song, Under.

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3: 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Here's Okabela May with

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3: A big thanks to our guest, Alan Rose from Gidrock. Their new album, Wabi Sabi, is out now, available on Bandcamp in vinyl and CD. And they'll be playing at the Gidstock Festival on Saturday, the 10th of October. We're going to leave you with something from Autumn Sage. She's playing a set at midday at Midland Records on Saturday with her song. We're going to play her new song, All I Am to You.
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Changing all of my plans and insinuating romance, going off on a tangent. Acting like I'm your man, hope that you understand. I don't have the confidence to say it. I'm so used to heartbreak.

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It's all Aussie. It's 88.5 FM. It's

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0: like it. No diggity, no doubt. Yeah. Black Street Productions. We out, ride. 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